Did you see that video of the bear that climbed to the top of an electric pole and got stuck there until he got electrocuted? Oh, man. I feel so bad, but, like, how did you get up there? Like, why can't you get down? It's 95.7.

Benson Boone's going to be doing backflips all over T-Mobile Arena this September. 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

We're home a commercial-free weekends, Hits 95.7. My name is Vaunt, and I'm realizing I'm becoming an unk. I have two little sisters. One's 10 and one is 16. And when I tell them, oh, I did 4 years in college without using ChatGPT, I immediately realize I sound like my parents when they used to be like, oh, I'd walk 10 miles to get to school. We're all getting so old.

Ida and T-Pain, because who doesn't need a throwback, especially right before you got to kick off your work week again to get you in a better mood? It's Hits 95.7. 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

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My name is Vaunt. If you've got a Roku TV, then you peeped Jimothy the Raccoon, the one with the weird spine issue. He made it to Roku City. It's so crazy how the internet made a raccoon viral. Looks like

Home of commercial-free weekends. It is Hits 95.7. My name is Vaunt, and I'm learning a lot of you do not like the partner that you sleep next to. Literally. A study says 1 in 4 people leave their partners because of their sleep habits. Literally, they leave their husband, wife, boyfriend, girlfriend because of something they do when they are not even awake. 1 in 4 people said that they hate their snoring, and maybe I think it's a bit dramatic. Maybe it's like old grandpa that needs a CPAP type snoring, and I just don't get it. And then another half of people say that it's because of tossing and turning.

Yo, it is Hits 95.7. My name is Vaunt. I read on the internet, someone said if you're over like 20 or 21, you are too old to get on a water slide. And I think that's crazy. Water slides are one of the best things you can do in the summertime. So I want to hear from you. Are you ever too old to enjoy a water slide? I hope not. Hit me up. It's Boston, Stella Lefty.

0: It's 95.7. Thanks for listening. My name is Vaunt, and I'm at Vaunt Leak on Instagram. We're talking about if you are ever too old to enjoy a water slide.
1: We took my grandpa on his first water slide when he was 82 years old.
0: Whoa, okay. And how did he enjoy it?
1: He said it was really fun, but he said one was good.
0: Okay, and I assume it wasn't one where he's by himself or like where the floor drops from underneath him and he goes flying?
1: Yeah, we were in the family one. There were five of us.

0: of you.
1: Yo, thanks for kicking it with us on Hits 95.7. My name is Vaunt. Christina, are you ever too old to get on a water slide?
2: Absolutely. I just went to a water park over spring break, and it was the most terrifying thing I've ever done.
1: What?
2: Now, as an adult, and I was with my 7-year-old child, and I was like, yeah, this was my worst nightmare.
1: No, and you can't be scared if you have kids, too. You have to teach your children to face their fears.
2: That's what his dad's for.
1: Fair enough.

I'd be lying if I said I wasn't already dying to get home after the show because my fiance and I started binging season 8 of Love Island USA together. But don't spoil anything. We're only 12 episodes in and here for the drama. It's Hits 95.7.

0: Yo, thanks for kicking it with us on Hits 95.7. My name is Vaughn. Christina, are you ever too old to get on a water? Yeah, what is Hits 95.7? My name is Vaughn with my man Ben. All right, Ben, you're supposed to be like this big, burly, tough guy. But I need to know, do you enjoy water slides?
1: Man, not enjoying water slides is a wild take. I'm going to be honest with you.
0: It's crazy.
1: Water slides are one of the best things in life.
0: And how old are you?
1: I am 32 years old.
0: 32-year-old man, loud and proud, enjoys water slides. I'm here for it.

NASA's timelines were flooded with OG One Direction memories the other day because it's been 16 years that 1D has been in our lives. It's Hits 95.7. My name is Vaunt. I'm out of here, but have a beautiful and blessed rest of your Sunday.

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1: All right, these ladies will be joining me soon. Details coming up on that. This is At Heart, name of the track. Say it.

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5: All right, guys, we back. It's JoJo on the radio. Khalid is doing some K-pop collabing. He's teamed up with Anyo Soap, who was the speaking voice of Jinu in K-pop Demon Hunters, although he did sing in one of the scenes. And, man, his voice is crazy. Once again, Khalid, Anyo Soap, this is something special. Check this.

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0: Vibe with Tony Rad and EJ. So apparently a time traveler from 2045 is making predictions and passed a lie detector test. I feel like if you control your heart rate, you can pass a lie detector test.
1: Yeah, I don't trust those lie detector tests.
0: Come on now. We'll talk about it after Sabrina Carpenter house tour on The Vibe, y'all.

0: to be a time traveler from 2045 has made a batch of eerie predictions and reportedly passed a lie detector test while doing it, calling himself Adam Archon. He says he journeyed back to 2023 from two decades in the future. Do you believe that anybody can, like,
1: time travel? Respectfully.
0: Apparently, it's unsettling for believers because, you know, when hooked up to a polygraph machine, the machine indicated that he was telling the truth. The predictions actually surfaced on his YouTube channel, claiming everybody will be microchipped like pets by 2045. He says that he already has one in his hand. He also predicted that humans will merge with robots. And apparently we'll be seeing modern day UFOs. This is all what he's claiming. This time traveler
1: who is hooked up to a
0: lie detector test and passed the test. I don't know. Like, I think I
1: could lie on a lie detector test.
0: You think so?
1: I think so.
0: Is your heart rate like super like
1: consistent? Just have control. Like I'm just like, I have like pretty good control. I'm regulated.
0: That's interesting. I honestly feel like if you are able to control your heart rate, you are able to like pass a lie detector test.
1: Yeah.
0: Anyway, this is not something I subscribe to. I just bring you the news and you do what you want with it. It's The Vibe.
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1: I'm super excited because Tyla is back. How you doing?
2: I'm good. How are you?
1: I'm good. Tell me all the things. What's been happening with you? Fill me in on what's going on in your world.

0: the fact that it's now with the world, it's very exciting.
1: Is it scary a little bit?
0: Yes. I'm not going to lie. It is kind of scary because the closer the date comes, it's like, woo.
1: Yeah. Well, you know what's interesting? For me, I feel like it would be so scary because people are now... I feel like these songs are like your babies. You know what I'm saying? So, like, people are now out hearing the songs. And I'm like, oh, my gosh. What are people going to think about these songs? Like, yeah. Are they going to love them as much as I love them? You know what I'm saying? Mm-hmm. That's what would scare me about putting out a project or something like that.
0: Yeah.
1: What would scare you about it?
0: I'm like scared. Mm-hmm. I'm actually very excited for people to hear it because I love it. Mm-hmm. And if I love it, there's going to be a good amount of people that love it. You know, there's going to be some people that may need to grow into it, but I really love it. So I'm mainly excited to get it off my phone and let people experience what I've been experiencing because I've been listening to it back to back to back for a while now. And yeah, I'm curious to see like how people receive it.
1: Yeah.
0: It's fun.
1: Hey, you know we got more with Tyla up next. Hang on, it's The Vibe, y'all.
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0: Guaranteed human.

0: I'm not sure if you saw this, but Alex Warren was giving major props to our girl Freya Sky. Did you see this? Yeah, he was like showing her a lot of love, saying she's going to be such a big pop star.
1: I agree too.
0: Love our Freya Sky. And I love Alex Warren just like showing love like that, you know, to another artist.
1: Modern man energy.
0: Modern man energy.

0: Ariana Grande out on tour doing her thing, and Ricky Alvarez, her ex-boyfriend from like 2015, 2016, she's been changing the lyrics to Thank You Next, like basically every night, and
1: good for her.
0: They're looks like they're back on. Sometimes. If they're not back on like official boyfriend, girlfriend, they're back on dating.
1: Sometimes you just gotta spin the block. Can you date your ex though? Is that a thing? Or do you guys just jump right back into it?
0: Huh?
1: Can you date your ex, or do you guys just jump right back into it?
0: Like go back to start where you ended.
1: Yeah.
0: No, I think you have to like kind of start from square one, especially since it's been like 10 years.
1: Yeah. I will feel like... A lot of life.
0: She's been married, divorced, engaged.
1: I will say 10 years, you are probably a different person.
0: Yeah.
1: Hopefully you're a different person, because if you're the same person, that's not good.
0: Yeah. Well, I love this one right here. Hate That I Made You Love Me, Ariana Grande on The Vibe.

0: Yeah, what is the vibe with Tiny Rad and EJ? This is going to sound so bad, but... And I know, I feel like you're good at saying no when it comes to doing things. I don't know why I have this thing with, like, committing to do something, and then when it comes time to do it, I don't want to do it.
1: Yeah, I don't understand that.
0: Yeah.
1: Why commit then?
0: Because I was in a good mood when we made the plans.
1: Oh, I see.
0: But now when it comes time to follow through with it, I'm just like, oh, I'd rather not.
1: Why are you always in a bad mood then?
0: Not in a bad mood. Just don't want to.
1: Mm-hmm.
0: I have so much joy just laying on the couch watching YouTube.
1: No, I understand. I love to lay.
0: I know.
1: I love a lay.
0: Here's my thing. I feel like with how social our jobs are, the last thing I want to do is be social when I don't have to be.
1: I understand that.
0: I'm just saying. Sean,

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0: and literally like...
1: No, he doesn't want it. He doesn't want a smartphone. But I clearly it's like making him a happy, good person.
0: Well, same with Ed Sheeran. And Ed Sheeran is like the nicest dude that you can... Yeah. Like if you want to get in contact with Ed, you're going to have to send him like a carrier pigeon. Yeah, yeah, yeah. Like
1: so
0: that.
1: I'm like, maybe there's something to this.
0: I will say there is something freeing within... Like whenever I leave the house and I don't have my phone, like there is probably 3 minutes of panic and then I feel... free because no, it's almost like being on a plane too. Like, so I was just on this long flight and it just felt so good that nobody can call me, nobody could contact me as I was on this plane flying over the Atlantic Ocean.
1: Yeah, I get it. Feels good for like certain moments, but I just feel like in perpetuity feels like a lot. Like, I could never.
0: I went to a stage play a couple of weeks ago,
1: excuse me,
0: and I was meaning to look at my phone, but because you cannot, like, you know, during the play.
1: Yeah.
0: And I was just like, in that situation, I think it was because I was just so bored. With the play. But I was like shaking to the point that I needed my phone.
1: Dang.
0: Wild.
1: Addicted.
0: A little bit. In certain situations, though.
1: All right, let's do a little Malcolm Todd.

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The Jubal Show is back at 6. 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

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What's up? 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
2: Hello?
3: Hello.
2: Hey, you have a dirty little secret?
3: I do have a dirty little secret.
2: Yay. What is it?
3: It's that I hit my neighbor's car. Which they do know about, but they don't know. The secret part is that it was on purpose.
4: Why?
3: Okay, so the why is the important part. Well, my neighbors were having a visitor, one of their brothers, and I saw them outside, and he was a very, very attractive person. And that day, my friend sent me a screenshot of my ex and his new partner.
4: Okay.
3: And so I got home and I was really upset about my ex moving on. And then I thought about the neighbor's guest and I really wanted to meet him. So I hit his car.
4: Oh, I thought this was like some revenge thing, but this is like you just wanted his attention.
3: I did, yeah. And so I hit his car on purpose. And but anyway, it worked. And so now I'm having dinner over there. So.
2: Hey, all right. Worked out for you.
3: Yeah, it did. But they don't know it was on purpose. So hopefully I don't listen to this.
4: There's a will, there's a way.
2: Well, thank you for your dirty little secret.
3: Yeah, thank you.
2: Yep.
0: What's your
1: dirty little secret?
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2: 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You heard it here first. Former Harry Potter star Jesse Cave has started an OnlyFans. Turns out the real Chamber of Secrets is behind a paywall, everyone. See how easy it is to create fake news. That's why every single week we bring you the cleverly named segment, Real News or Fake News, where I give you a news story from the week that's gone viral. And you have to tell me if it's a real news story or a fake one that people actually believed. Here's your first headline for Real News or Fake News. You can now face 15 years in prison if you make a cell phone call on a plane.
3: Whoa.
2: You can now face 15 years in prison if you make a cell phone call on a plane. Here's the news story. Congress just passed a bill making it illegal for any passenger to have a cell phone conversation on a plane. Apparently, airlines and passengers have been complaining so much about people speaking loudly on their cell phone on planes that Congress felt the need to pass an official ruling deeming it illegal. Now, if you're one of those people who get on your phone as soon as the airplane lands and can't wait until you exit the plane to argue with your baby mama loudly, that conversation can land you fines and up to 15 years in prison. The law went into effect this week, and already three people have been arrested.
4: Wow.
2: Is that a real news story or a fake news story?
3: Who's making calls on planes?
2: Producer Freeze.
4: To be honest with you, I can see why that's detrimental to everybody flying on the plane. So I'm going to say it's real.
2: You're saying it's real? Okay. Victoria, is that a real news or fake news?
3: I think it's also real. I thought we weren't allowed to do this to begin with, but I didn't realize that it wasn't illegal.
2: Well, you know, like a lot of times people hop on the phone as soon as you land or right before you're about to take off.
4: Right.
2: But any talking on the phone on a plane.
3: Now. Wow. Yeah, I think that's real.
2: Okay.
3: It
2: is a fake news story.
4: Oh wow.
2: But it is about a real news story. The videos went viral after a fake news website reported that you can actually be arrested for talking on a plane. But Congress is trying to pass a bill that would ban all calls on airplanes no matter what.
3: Wow. I didn't realize it wasn't already.
4: Yeah, like I put my phone on airplane mode the minute I sit in my seat.
3: Okay, well, I don't do that.
4: And I wait until I can get the Wi-Fi password or whatever from Southwest or
3: from the airplane. But half the time, they won't even turn that on until like they're already up in the air, like cruising.
2: The other day, I forgot to turn airplane mode on. And then I took out my phone in the middle of the flight, and I had reception.
4: What?
2: Yeah, I was like, what the heck? How do I go? I can make a call right now? I don't know how I had bars.
4: That's insane.
2: Yeah, it was nuts. And I was getting text messages. I hadn't connected to the Wi-Fi, and I was getting text messages and things like
4: how
2: that.
4: How wild.
2: Yeah.
3: Well, now I know why the story was released. They saw Jubal on his phone.
2: Here's your next headline for Real News or Fake News, the segment where I give you a news story from the week that's gone viral. And you have to tell me if it's a real news story or a fake one that people actually believed. Scientists warn that backyard bug sprays are creating mutant mosquitoes.
3: Whoa.
2: Scientists are warning people that backyard bug sprays are creating mutant mosquitoes. Here's the news story. For decades, homeowners have declared war on mosquitoes, with enough backyard insecticide to qualify as a low-budget chemical weapons program.
4: Wow.
2: But according to new research, the mosquitoes may have won the battle. Scientists say that repeated spraying of residential yards isn't wiping out mosquito populations so much as it's selectively breeding the toughest mosquitoes.
4: Oh!
2: Effectively creating a new breed of mutant mosquito.
4: Ah.
2: They don't have two heads. They're just very strong and very hard to kill. The study found that mosquitoes carrying genes that help them survive common insecticides are becoming increasingly more common in neighborhoods where they spray for mosquitoes. In other words, every treatment wipes out the weak bugs, leaving behind these strong, tiny little airborne action heroes.
4: And then wearing capes.
2: They breed with other mosquito Olympians. And then all of that creates a newer generation of stronger, faster, harder mosquitoes.
4: Yeah.
2: One homeowner reported that they actually watched one of these mutant mosquitoes fly in and out of their bug zapper that they had in their backyard, almost as if the shock seemed fun for them.
4: He was like, check me out.
2: According to them, it hit the bug zapping light 15 times before it flew off.
4: It probably got a good little high.
2: Like that tickled?
4: Yeah.
2: I'll be back.
4: I'll be back for more tomorrow.
2: Yeah. Wow. Is this a real news story or a fake news story that now, because of bug sprays, we have mutant mosquitoes who are very hard to kill?
4: I think it's real because, I mean, there's like, you know, viruses, you know, all these things, they morph. You know, mm-hmm. COVID, they killed the first COVID and another one came with a little bit of a difference. I think it's true.
2: Okay. Producer Freeze says true. Victoria, real news story or fake news story? Mutant mosquitoes are now a thing.
3: I really want to say it's fake, but I think it's... No. No, we're going to go fake.
2: Yeah, it's 100% real.
3: What?
2: Exactly.
3: What?
2: Yeah, somewhere on somebody's front yard, there's a couple mosquitoes pushing weight like, man... You humans played yourself.
4: Keep on doing that. Yeah. Wait till you see my uncle.
3: No!
2: Exactly.
3: That's so scary.
2: Here's your next headline for real news or fake news. The segment where I give you a news story from the week that's gone viral. And you have to tell me if it's a real news story or a fake one that people actually believed. Whole Foods is selling 50% off of explosive diarrhea.
3: Ew.
2: Whole Foods is selling 50% off explosive diarrhea. Here's the news story. While most businesses are trying to run from Taylor Farms lettuce, the lettuce that is apparently responsible or seems to be responsible for the explosive diarrhea parasite that's taking over America, Whole Foods is apparently selling bags of Taylor Farms lettuce for 50% off.
4: No way.
2: Yep, there's been numerous reports that have gone viral of people posting pictures on their social media at Whole Foods with 50% off stickers marked on the Taylor Farms lettuce saying, enjoy today. All in the middle of a foodborne illness outbreak that's going on with this lettuce. So is Whole Foods trying to give you 50% off your explosive diarrhea a real news story or a fake news story? Producer Freeze?
4: I want to say it's fake because, but you know, the photographs and everything, I'm like, that's what social media would snitch on them if it was happening. I'm going to say it's fake.
2: You're saying it's fake?
4: Yeah.
2: Okay. Victoria, you can now get 50% off explosive diarrhea at Whole Foods.
3: I think real it's fake. Real. That's definitely, they would definitely, it can be 50% off. It sounds like a steal. Okay. Like,
2: it is an absolute real news story.
3: Oh, wow.
2: Except it's at Whole Foods, so that's still twice as much as a normal grocery store. You're still paying a lot for that diarrhea.
4: It's actually just retail price.
2: Yeah. Your phone prank happens every single hour on the 20s. Your next one is right after this. And then right after that is Nina's What's Trending. It's the Jubal Show.
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0: almost time for your phone prank. It's the Jubal Show, and today I call a guy whose wife set him up because he has some very fine china that his grandmother left him.
1: Ooh.
0: And Donk's about to ruin it all. You'll hear it in your phone prank next. 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

0: It's the Jubal Show.
1: It's time for Nina's What's Trending.
2: Well, we all know that gold is valuable, and everybody's been rushing for gold, especially when we don't know what's going on with the economy. However, there is something that is worth more than gold that people are now trying to get their hands on. And it's, I don't want to actually touch it. And I will explain what that is.
3: I think I know what it is.
2: Coming up in just a second. But first, before we get to that, this is an interesting side effect that nobody saw coming when it comes to the weight loss drugs. So you'd think with the GLP-1s, people would be staying away from chocolate, but that is not what is happening. Flip side, people are actually choosing luxury, I guess, or choosing premium products. So you're not, they're not snacking on like chips and dips and whatever they were snacking on before. Instead, they're using whatever hunger that they have left.
4: Or the chocolate.
3: In the high-end chocolate.
2: In the high-end chocolate.
4: I mean, if you're going to do it right.
2: Isn't that interesting? I mean, that's what I'm saying. That makes perfect sense to me. If you're not mindlessly snacking on chips and you're like, true. I deserve a treat, then you deserve that chocolate. I mean,
3: you deserve that chocolate.
2: Well, I really
1: like chips.
2: It's
1: got the same mentality, like, you know what? I went on a run today. I can eat this whole pack of butter.
3: Right. Pack of butter.
1: Yeah.
2: Everything in moderation. And lastly, if you're looking to save money and gold might not be what you're after, there's something that's even more valuable than that.
4: Uh-oh.
2: It's cow gallstones.
4: Ew.
2: Cow gallstones have become one of the world's most valuable commodities.
3: What?
2: They've been used in traditional Chinese medicine for thousands of years to treat things like hypertension, cardiovascular disease, neurological conditions like strokes and unconsciousness. So the demand is higher now than it has ever been before, and so is the price. So actually, the value of it is more in weight than gold. $5,800 per ounce.
1: Whoa.
2: The price of gold is $5,200 per ounce.
3: That's insane.
4: Wow. You said it helps neurological things. You think it can take my ADD away? That'd be kind of dope if it could do that.
3: I don't think there's any hope for that.
1: I'm big into like stones and stuff like that, you know?
2: But
1: I am. I've currently got a carnelian stone on the top of my head under my beanie.
4: What does that mean? Are you actually right now?
1: I don't know why I started doing it.
3: You know what's funny? Because I noticed you've been wearing a beanie like almost for a week now.
1: Yeah, I've been liking to wear beanies lately, but one day I was like, I'm going to throw one in my beanie and see if it powers me up for the day.
3: Yeah.
2: But so like you're getting like cool stones, like crystals and stuff. This is a cow gallstone.
1: I'll put a cow gallstone in my beanie.
2: Gallstone is from inside of the body.
1: Yeah.
2: And you're like, cool. Oh, you're into that though.
1: I'm interested.
4: Oh, like, I think he knows what it is. He's just still very interested.
1: I just wanted to clarify. Right now. I just don't know where you get them, and I didn't.
4: I just realized what you were saying. I thought we've been talking about golf stones. Like, it's not called golf stones.
1: Gallstones.
2: Gallstones.
1: Yeah.
2: Inside.
3: Gall.
1: Yeah.
4: Gall, not golf. I thought they were golf because
1: Not golf stones. No. Gallstone.
4: Wow. Goes into every day.
3: Yeah.
1: Your gallbladder.
3: You go through college and you learn things like this after the fact.
4: Okay, first off, who learned that in
1: college?
4: You
1: get gallstones too.
2: Yeah, they do.
4: That's why it's called that.
2: It's not worth as much.
4: Your gallbladder. Because they go...
1: Yeah. Victoria's mind is blown. It's not called your gallbladder. It's your gallbladder.
3: I'd like to say that we're an educational program and that we're teaching people things, but then I think to myself, the only person we're teaching is Victoria. Yeah.
2: I think there are people out there like her. You're not alone. You are in this room, but not in real life.
4: When? What class?
2: Biology. That's what's trending.
4: Okay.
1: Not in your golf class. All right, your first date follow-up is coming up right after this. It's the Jubal Show.
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2: Hannah is on the phone today for a first date follow-up. She's getting ghosted by a dude named Luke. So in a few minutes, we're going to call him and see if he'll tell us why he's ghosting her. But first, Hannah, how long has it been since you heard from Luke?
3: It's been about a week. I texted him a couple times, but nothing, just radio silence.
4: Really? Mm-hmm. So did you feel like you were going to hear from him? Was the date good?
3: Yeah, no, it's so weird because he was texting me right after the date. Like, that was fun. We should do it again. And now, poof, absolutely nothing.
4: Why don't you tell us about the date?
3: Oh, okay. So here's the deal. We went out for sushi, which I love. I thought it was a super solid start. He even let me pick out the restaurant, which was cool. I didn't think that a guy who doesn't like raw fish would suggest sushi, but cool. We ended up ordering way too much food. it was kind of a mess that we were both just like cracking jokes about it, especially when he nearly flung a piece of sashimi across the table trying to use the chopsticks. It was cute. So afterwards, we went for a walk, which was really sweet. It was chill, low-key, and it just felt like we were on the same wavelength, you know?
4: Yeah, flinging sushi and, you know, sweet conversation.
2: So why do you think you're getting ghosted then?
3: Oh, man. Honestly, I don't know, because I thought it went really, really great. There was just, like, something about him. He was so funny, but maybe I messed up when I paid for dinner behind his back. The bill was just, like, way more than we expected, and I had ordered a really fancy sake and Wagyu appetizer without even thinking about it, and I felt bad. So when he got up to use the bathroom, I just went ahead and paid for the whole thing. So when he came back, I told him it wasn't a big deal.
2: Nah, I'd marry you.
5: That's so sweet.
2: That doesn't sound like a reason to ghost you at all.
3: Right? I mean, I can afford it, but he seemed, like, kind of irritated. He kept saying, you know, I could have paid for that, and I tried to explain that it didn't mean anything. I just felt guilty for ordering the expensive stuff, like, unconsciously. But maybe he thought that I was implying that he couldn't afford it or something. But I didn't really mean it like that. I was just trying to do something nice, but now I'm wondering if it, like, came off totally wrong.
4: Well, did he say thank you? Did, like, aside from the fact that he's like, I could pay for it too, was he appreciative of it?
3: Yeah, no, he did. It just shifted the vibe, like, a little bit. But, like, not enough to, like, we still were planning on hanging out again. Mm. We both had talked about how it was fun. So, I don't know.
2: We'll see if we can figure it out for you. We'll play a song, come back, and then call him and see if he'll tell us why he's ghosting you and maybe get you another date, okay?
3: Okay, thank you.
2: All right, we'll play a song, come back, and get your first date follow-up next. It's the Jubal Show.

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2: Hello?
3: Hello.
2: Hey, you have a dirty little secret?
3: Yeah, but first off, can you guys change my voice so people don't know who I am?
2: Yes, we can do that. All right.
4: You're safe.
2: I promise you, you'll be anonymous. Okay, your voice has changed.
5: Go ahead. For
2: it. What's your dirty little secret?
5: Say it all.
3: All right. My dirty little secret is I have a family now, and I have, like, a wife and a young baby, and I've been with my wife for, like, 10 years, but my wife doesn't know that I spent 15 years in prison before we got married.
2: Whoa.
5: Dang, bro.
2: 15.
4: That's a long time.
2: For what?
4: Exactly.
3: And I knew you were going to ask that. So it's not anything violence or anything like that. I went in for money laundering. Whoa. It was a big deal.
4: 15 years is a long time. Are you sure that's all you did?
3: I promise.
5: My thing is, how do you explain that 15 years when she asks about something that might fall in that timeline?
4: Yeah, like college, school.
5: Yeah. I was working at a grocery store.
3: This is the thing that I had to do. I went through and I, you know, obviously had all, like, my childhood pictures and stuff like that. But, like, that gap of those 15 years, I used AI to make, like, photos of me just out at college, like, doing different things. And so,
2: wow. So you made up a whole fake life, basically, to fill in the gaps from when you were in prison to when you met your wife.
3: Pretty much.
5: That's wild.
2: Well, thank you for telling us your dirty little secret.
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16: Good morning. Can I take your order?
17: Can I get a tall chai?
18: And a large black coffee.
17: A what?
18: Large black coffee.
17: Do you mean a venti?
18: No, I mean a large.
17: He means a venti. Yeah, the biggest one you got. Venti is large.
18: No, venti is 20.
17: Danny.
18: Yeah. Large is large. In fact, tall is large, and grande is Spanish for large. Venti's the only one that doesn't mean large. It's also the only one that's Italian. Congratulations, you're stupid in three languages.
19: It's almost time for America's favorite trivia game, You versus Victoria. Your chance to take on Victoria Ramirez in a game of trivia for Demi Lovato tickets. So go to thejubalshow.com if you think you have what it takes to cause irreparable damage to the house that Victoria built, causing the foundation to buckle under pressure as she runs outside only to turn around and see her once prestigious trivia castle come crashing down around her ankles.
20: Not the castle!
19: Only
20: not
19: to realize that she is now without home, and the only possession she was able to save was a shiny nickel, which will be snatched from her hand by a passing squirrel.
20: Oh.
19: So she'll have nothing and can't even afford to pay attention.
20: If I'm being honest, you got me at Castle, and I got really excited, and so I started thinking of, like, Elsa, and then, like, me as Elsa, like, in my castle.
21: There's your hat, folks. There's your hat.
19: Exactly. Yeah.
20: Start singing. Let it go.
19: We'll play You vs. Victoria right after this. It's the Jubal Show.

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2: Don't call me stupid.
3: Oh, right. To call you stupid would be an insult to stupid people. I've worn dresses with higher IQs, but you think you're an intellectual, don't you, ape?
4: It's time for America's favorite trivia game, you versus Victoria. Your chance to take on Victoria Ramirez in a game of trivia for Demi Lovato tickets. And let's meet today's contestant for you versus Victoria, Boston. Hello, Boston.
5: Hello.
4: You ready to take on Victoria?
5: Heck yes, I am.
4: All right.
6: Yeah. Sorry, I put my headphones in.
7: He sounds serious.
4: Boston sounds like he doesn't play.
6: Boston, can you say something else? I couldn't hear your voice last time.
5: I don't know what you want me to say.
6: You have like a serious voice.
4: Yeah,
6: like
4: Boston,
7: he's here to win. Serious.
4: He is here to win. You came to play today, Boston, didn't you?
6: Our guys, I do.
5: Yes, I did.
8: We're not sure. That's why we always are going on an adventure with you.
7: We're always going on an adventure.
4: All right, here we go. We're going to send Victoria out of the studio. And she's leaving, here's how the game is played, Boston. You got 30 seconds to answer as many questions as possible. If you don't know one, just say pass, and Victoria has to beat you outright to win, okay?
5: Okay.
4: All right, here we go. Boston, your time starts now.
8: What spice is known as the most expensive spice in the world by weight?
5: Pass.
8: What tree produces acorns?
5: Oak.
8: What is the name of the fictional African country in Black Panther?
5: Wakanda.
8: What famous U.S. document begins with the words, "We the people"?
5: The Declaration of Independence. The Constitution.
8: What cheese is traditionally used to make a classic Greek salad?
5: Feta.
4: All right, got that in. Very good job, Boston. We'll bring Victoria back into the studio. And while she's getting settled and putting on her headphones and stuff, Boston, do you have any favorite hobbies?
5: I like reading, playing the flute, playing video games.
6: Ooh, cool.
7: That's a wide assortment.
4: Yeah, that is.
8: Well-rounded.
4: Can you do all three of them at the same time?
5: I wish.
4: Yeah, that would be impressive. If you do, you should definitely post that on YouTube because it will go viral.
7: You know, America's top, what is it, talent?
4: America's got talent.
8: Yeah, you have to practice playing the video games with your feet. Yeah. And then that way you can do it all.
4: Yeah, and you can have a book stand in front of you, and then you can be playing the flute.
8: Yeah.
4: It would be very impressive, Boston. But also, that's all very impressive.
7: It's still impressive.
4: Yeah. How long have you been playing the flute?
6: I'm like, what are we doing?
5: I've been playing for 7.5 years now.
6: Whoa.
4: Oh, dope.
6: Sweet.
7: Boston's about to serve you.
4: Yeah. Boston also got a lot of correct answers.
6: Yeah.
4: All right, here we go.
6: It's a bad time for my brain not to be working.
4: 30 seconds to answer as many questions as possible. If you don't know one, just say pass.
8: You got this, baby.
4: And you have to beat Boston outright to win. And Boston, you can tell Victoria when to go.
5: Let's do this.
8: Okay, what spice is known as the most expensive spice in the world?
6: We took off. I don't have time. What
8: spice is the most expensive in the world?
6: Gold flakes? That's not a spice. I'm sorry. Give me a second. Paprika? That's not. No. I don't know. Salt?
7: Salt's
6: next.
7: Super expensive.
6: Just go next.
8: What tree produces acorns?
6: I hate this. An acorn tree?
8: What is the name of the fictional African country in Black Panther?
6: Wakanda! I know that. It's a movie. No! That's all
7: done.
6: I had.
7: Well done.
4: That's all you got, too.
6: I should have got one more because my time was cut off.
4: It wasn't cut off. Yeah,
6: it was. You cut it off in the beginning.
4: No.
6: Cut my legs out from under me.
4: I think your brain caught up to it a little late.
6: No, that's not what happened.
4: All right, let's send it over to the scoreboard and see how you guys did with our scoreboard. Our producer, Freeze.
7: Boston got 4 out of 5 correct and only passed on the first one. That's the only reason he didn't get that one. And then Victoria got 1.
4: Boston, you came to play, and you won big time.
6: Boston, this game's rigged. My time was cut in half.
4: Congratulations. You also got Demi Lovato tickets.
5: Thank you.
4: Yep. Let's get the answers now with Nina.
8: The most expensive spice in the world, also known as gold of spices,
6: cardamom,
8: is saffron.
6: Ah! I was thinking of.
7: You were not.
6: No, I was trying to think of what Nina uses in her oil and her business care. Because I'm. I didn't think it was salt. That's the only thing I could think of.
4: Is the person who has the most saffron known as the Saffron Dawn? I hope so.
8: Oh, that was a good. That was
7: if
8: a
7: I ever join the mob, I'm taking that.
4: Definitely. Saffron Dawn.
8: I'm creating a product with saffron. Can I just call it that?
4: Yeah.
8: Saffron Dawn your skin with this cream. Ow.
7: For men.
8: And women. The tree that produces acorns is the oak tree. The name of the fictional...
6: I'm pretty sure it's also called an acorn tree.
8: It's called the oak tree.
6: I'm just pretty...
4: That is a confusing one.
8: I don't think it's called an acorn tree.
4: It should be called an acorn tree if it has acorns.
6: Honestly, it's
4: dumb. I agree on that one,
8: But it's not,
4: though. Why is it called an oak tree if it gives acorns? Why aren't they called oak corns?
6: I just Googled it. It's also called an acorn tree.
7: No, you did not.
6: Well, I did Google it.
8: Your face is lying.
7: That's not what it said.
4: Why do they call them acorns and not oak corns?
8: I don't know.
6: Because an acorn is the nut produced by an oak tree.
4: Yeah, but it comes from an oak tree. It doesn't make sense.
7: Well, an egg is from a chicken, like...
6: Huh? Yeah. Bro, that makes it doesn't no
4: make,
6: sense.
4: It doesn't make
6: no,
4: sense either.
7: That's what I'm saying. That's my point.
4: Those should be chicken dumplings.
7: That's what I'm saying. That's what I'm saying.
8: Well, a baby comes from a womb. We call them babies. The same thing.
7: All right, all right.
4: Yeah.
6: Okay, we're going to...
4: It doesn't make any sense
7: woman,
4: to me.
7: Woman lit?
8: A woman lit.
7: That's what a baby should be? Like a small...
8: Like a chicken cutlet?
7: Yeah.
8: Okay, I don't think so.
7: Moving right along.
8: Wakanda is the fictional African country in Black Panther. The U.S. Constitution is the document that begins with we the people.
6: I knew that one.
7: And, that far.
6: Okay, but I knew it. If they would have given...
8: Okay, do you know this one? What is the cheese that's traditionally used to make a classic Greek salad?
7: I feel like you would know this one.
6: Is it feta?
8: Yes.
7: Hey.
6: Ew! I could have got four of those right, dang it!
7: Whoa, your math is way off.
4: Hey, Boston, thank you very much for playing.
5: Thank you for having me.
8: Have a great day.
4: We play you versus Victoria this same time every single weekday morning. Remember, if you want to play, just DM us at The Jubal Show or go to thejubalshow.com. Your phone prank happens every single hour on the 20s. Your next one is right after this. And then right after that, it's Nina's What's Trending. It's The Jubal Show

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It's the Jubal Show. 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
2: So this is Derek.
3: Operator.
2: Yes.
3: Operator.
2: Okay. So this is Derek. How can I help you?
3: I don't want to speak to a bot. Operator.
2: This is not a
3: operator.
2: Bot. I'm here to help. Is there a problem with your phone or not that I can help you with? So can I help you?
3: Operator.
2: This is the person who can help you with your phone or your Mac. Is there an issue I can help you with?
3: Are you a bot?
2: This is not a bot.
3: How do I know you're not a bot?
2: Because I'm answering your questions.
3: But bots can answer questions as well. Operator.
2: May I help you with anything? Store, this is Derek. How can I help you?
3: Okay, same bot.
2: This is not a bot. What is your issue?
3: What's your name?
2: Derek.
3: Derek, my name is Pete Eakins, and I'm very upset.
2: What are you upset about?
3: My phone is simply not working, and I can't get the eTunes to open up on my ePhone, and I need it fixed. And I've called yesterday. Somebody tried to help me out. I don't know if it was another bot or what, but it was completely useless.
2: Well, first of all, it's an iPhone and it's iTunes.
3: No, it's my phone.
2: I know it's your phone.
3: Yeah.
2: I'm trying to help you with the app. The app is called iTunes. Is that the app you're trying to use?
3: eTunes. It's called iTunes.
2: Yeah, iTunes. There you go. Okay, and you're using an iPhone, so
3: yes.
2: You have a bump.
3: And I can't get my camera to sync up with my ePhone either.
2: Look, I have no idea what you're trying to accomplish. You're not making a lot of sense, and you're being kind of rude.
3: Operator.
2: Listen, I'm not a bot. I'm trying to help you. I need you to help me help you, okay? Now, look at your phone and just walk me through what the problem is that you have. What do you see on your phone right now?
3: I guess it's just a blank screen right now. I'm just staring at a Samsung logo.
2: Samsung?
3: Yes.
2: That's an Android. That's not an iPhone.
3: It's a phone.
2: We take care of Apple products.
3: Yes. So fix my phone.
2: This is not an Apple phone. You have to go somewhere else.
3: Operator.
2: I am the operator. Look, I'm sick and tired of people calling the line and having issues when I'm not a bot. I'm a real person who can help you. I need you to stop making different sounds and noises. We are an Apple store. We work with people who have iPhones. We work with people who have Mac computers. Stop doing that. Stop. Just listen for a second, okay? Damn it. That's it. I'm hanging up. Don't call back anymore.
3: Don't hang up yet. 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
2: Man.
3: Joke. 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
2: It's too early for this. Of course he would. 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
2: Give us 3 minutes and we'll give you everything you need to know for the day. It's time for Nina's What's Trending.
3: Not to scare anybody or anything this morning, but there's this new super bug that's making its way around the country.
4: Oh, great. Awesome.
3: State by state. It's inching all the way across. We'll break that down and tell you what to look out for in just a second. But first, robot dogs are becoming really a thing in Atlanta. I remember we talked about a robot dog that was security for AI data center. Mm-hmm. So now they're becoming more popular just at apartment complexes. So I guess apparently it's cheaper to hire robo dogs than people, but the company that creates them is actually based out of Atlanta, and they say that their whole goal is just to stop crime before it ever happens. So these robo dogs can actually go up to you. So it went up to some kids and told it not to do, or told them not to do what they were doing to make them stop, and they did, because it's kind of scary.
2: If a robot came up to me and was like, stop it right now,
4: I'm listening.
2: Like, done.
3: Yeah, you're going to want to. I guess that there's somebody on the other end kind of watching. Not security on location, you're security on the other end. It's like the remote control of the robo dog.
4: Right.
5: Okay.
3: But I guess it's working so well in Atlanta that there's a chance that that will also spread all over the country.
5: I was
3: to have
5: it was
3: robo
5: like AI
3: dogs.
5: Driven or something like that. It's just the computer's deciding
2: what is good behavior and what isn't.
5: That's where it's going to go horribly wrong.
3: Well, that's obviously where it's going to end up going. But right now, it's still human operated.
4: Yeah.
3: But the robo dog is the one on the streets. It is kind of cute, though. Do you want to pet it?
4: Yeah.
3: And just be like, whoa.
4: Wait, does it have fur?
3: No.
4: Oh, sure. Okay.
2: No, it's more like just like a square robot that walks around.
4: Okay, yeah.
2: Like, it doesn't look like a dog.
4: Yeah.
2: It just looks like a robot.
4: Oh, I'm thinking when you say, do you want to pet it, I'm only going to pet something if it has fur. Right?
3: I'm just picturing it, just like being your little friend. I don't know.
4: Your little friend. That's your little friend.
3: Speaking of friends, this one you might not be into. The super bug.
4: Uh-oh.
3: It's a hand-sized
4: what?
3: Spider.
4: What?
3: From Asia that can travel by air.
4: What?
2: No.
4: Airborne spiders?
3: Airborne
2: spiders.
3: They're
2: the size of your hand?
3: The size of your hand. It came over on a boat.
2: Oh, no.
3: And so now it's starting to invade the Northeast.
4: Wow.
3: And make its way across. There have already been sightings in Tennessee, North Carolina, South Carolina, California, Virginia, Maryland, Pennsylvania, and most recently, Mississippi. So it's only a matter of time.
2: What's it called?
3: It is called the Golden Arachnid. The Joro spider. It's the Joro spider.
2: Oh, I've heard of that one.
3: J-O-R-O, Joro spider. But they've dubbed it the Golden Arachnid.
5: This is stuff nightmares are made of.
2: Yeah.
3: They said that it just like parachutes down on its web.
4: What?
3: Isn't that nuts?
4: That's
3: I kind of just want to see it, but like from far away.
4: Show me a video.
3: So I don't have to like touch it, but like that is what's trending.
2: All right, To Catch a Cheater is coming up right after this. 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
3: Yeah.
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1: Avery is on the phone today for To Catch Cheater, and Avery thinks that his wife of 6 years named Jordan might be messing around. So we'll see if we can help him out. But before we do that, we have to find out what's going on. Avery, why do you think that your wife might be cheating on you?
2: Well, she's been very suspicious recently. She's kind of, you know, shielding her phone when she's on it a lot, and she's stepping out to take calls, which she never normally does. And she also recently opened up a separate checking account.
3: Okay, that's weird.
2: For her business expenses. But which she says is normal, but I still kind of feel like she's shutting me out a little bit. And then last week, I found a receipt in her coat pocket for jewelry. And, you know, our anniversary isn't for like another 5 months. And I confronted her on it. I said, hey, casually, I was just like, hey, what's this? And she said, oh, it's nothing, just inventory stuff. I think part of it was just when she said, oh, it's just inventory stuff. I mean, you know, I know my wife. It's been 6 years we've been together. It just seemed like it was, she wasn't being totally honest there. Mm-hmm. I could tell something was off when she said that.
0: Mm-hmm.
2: And I don't want her to feel like I'm insecure, but something does seem odd right now. And, you know, a husband knows when things are a little weird. So I'm not really sure what to do at this point. But I feel like she's not really being honest with me.
4: Okay. Is she acting normal towards you other than these things?
2: I guess so. But, you know, it's like those things can't be ignored. She is not being acting normal, you know, really. Because she, like I said, I feel like she's hiding something or something's off. And I just can't tell what's going on. Yeah. I know she's starting like her new job. She's starting a new, you know, thing coming up. She has like a boutique that she's starting. So I get it, but it just seems weird right now.
4: Because when you do ask her about it, she just says it's work.
2: Yeah. But like I said, it would have been one thing to just be like, oh, it's work or whatever. But to say, the way she said it, it's nothing just inventory stuff. It was just the sentence is echoing in my head over and over. I could tell that something was odd.
1: Okay. Well, we'll see if we can figure it out for you. You already told us what grocery store she's a rewards card member at. So we'll play a song, come back, and then pretend to be from the grocery store and say that she's this month's lucky winner of free flowers delivered from our floral department, and we'll see if she sends those to you or to somebody else, okay?
2: Sounds good.
1: All right, get your To Catch a Cheater next. 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
2: Right in the middle of To Catch a Cheater, if you're just joining us, Avery is on the phone and he thinks that his wife of 6 years might be cheating. So in a second, we'll call her and pretend to be from the grocery store that she's a rewards card member at and say that she's this month's lucky winner of free flowers from our floral department. And we'll see if she sends those to her husband, Avery, or to somebody else. But before we do that, Avery, why don't you remind us again why you think she might be cheating?
3: Well, you know, we've been together for 6 years. I can tell when something's off, and I can recently she's been just shielding me from seeing her phone. And, you know, she is just taking calls outside of the room sometimes, which she never has ever done. And I found this receipt for jewelry in her pocket. When I asked her about it, she said it's nothing, just inventory stuff. Hmm. And I can't get the sentence out of my head.
2: Yeah, taking out another account is kind of weird. So. Yeah.
4: Even a business?
2: Yeah.
4: I'm not. All right. Well, I hope it's not what we think it is.
2: Yeah. Are you ready for us to call her?
3: I'm ready.
2: All right. Here we go.
5: Hello?
2: Hi, this is Corwell calling from Grocers. I was looking for our rewards card member named Jordan.
5: Oh, yeah, that's me.
2: Hi, Jordan. Please don't hang up. This is not a marketing phone call. I'm actually calling with a big congratulations and thank you so much for your business. You're this month's winner. Congrats, and thank you so much for shopping with us.
5: Wow. Oh, my gosh. That's cool. I actually didn't know you guys did stuff like this.
2: Yeah, it's we just started doing it this year. But every month, we choose one random rewards card member who gets a free gift from us. And this month, it's flowers delivered from our floral department. You've just won 36 long-stem red roses, a box of candy or chocolate, and a card to be delivered to anybody that you want absolutely free. It's actually a $316 value. So congratulations.
5: Cool. That's awesome. Thank you so much.
2: Yeah, no problem. And it's very easy. There's no purchase necessary. It's just a free gift from us. And I can take the information in just a matter of minutes over the phone if you already know who you'd like to send them to. I'm prepared to do that right now. I can also set up a time to call you back, or you can come to the store and just go to the customer service desk. Whatever works best for you.
5: Kind of convenient. Okay. Okay. No, I have someone in mind.
2: Great.
5: That I can send
2: perfect.
5: Them to.
2: Okay. Well, we'll just start. If you give me the first and last name, and then we'll get if you want to put anything on a card to them, and then the address, and that'll be it. You'll get confirmations before we're even off the phone.
5: Okay. Awesome. Cool. Okay. I'll send it to Chris.
2: Chris. Okay. That's C H R I S.
5: Mm-hmm.
2: Okay, Chris. And did you want to include a card to Chris?
5: Yeah.
2: Okay, what would you like to say?
5: Can you put, I can't believe we finally pulled this off. None of this would have worked without you. Forever grateful.
2: Yes, I can do that. Also, I have to let you know that this is not the grocery store. This is actually a radio show. It's called The Jubal Show.
4: Yeah, hi, I'm Nina.
6: Hi, I'm Victoria.
2: And my name's Jubal. Mm. How are you?
5: Wait, what?
2: Mm-hmm. And we do a segment on our show. It's called To Catch a Cheater, where if you think your significant other might be messing around, you see who they send flowers to. So your husband, Avery, is on the phone.
5: Wait, Avery?
2: Mm-hmm.
5: Hold on, wait. So, okay, I'm so confused.
3: Yeah.
5: So this is radio. This is like a radio prank.
2: Not necessarily a prank. Your husband thought you might be messing around, so he wanted us to see if you'd send flowers to him or to somebody else. And you sent them to somebody named Chris, so I'd imagine.
3: Surprise.
5: Avery, what the hell? What do you mean?
3: I mean, since we're sending heartfelt gratitude bouquets to random guys, figured I'd tune in. So who's Chris?
5: Wait, you actually think I'm cheating on you?
6: Well, you did just send flowers.
4: Who's Chris?
3: I can't believe we finally pulled this off. Wow. Sounds so subtle. Like, should I be impressed or concerned or forever grateful? I mean, that kind of sounds intimate. What's going on here?
5: Wait, are you actually, you're serious right now? This is actually a serious phone call?
3: Yeah, I am serious. Yeah, let's recap, okay? Secret phone tilts, mystery bank accounts. You know, jewelry receipt that apparently belongs to inventory. And now you're emotionally indebted, right, to some guy named Chris.
5: Avery, Chris is my graphic designer.
3: Oh, yeah, of course. Yeah, every wife has to send flowers to a graphic designer. Yeah.
5: No, for my boutique. And, like, guys, just so you know, like, I'm opening a boutique. I just started my new business, and I have a graphic designer that's helping me make my website and helping me make all of my, like, things for my business.
3: I don't understand why I've never heard of this Chris guy before. You know, you talk about your boutique all the time, and you've never mentioned this Chris guy once. And suddenly, I'm finding out for the first time that he exists. When you get flowers that you can send to him, and you say, "Oh, we pulled it off," and it just seems a little weird.
5: Okay, fine, you got me. I am not opening a boutique. I am planning this fake boutique so I could hook up with this Chris guy who's married with 3 kids, and we could do it in our storefront.
3: Right.
5: Yeah, we're just going at it every day, just in the storefront, you know, like, just, I tried to make this whole elaborate plan just so I could cheat on you.
4: Oh.
3: Right, thanks. Thanks for the sarcasm. I really appreciate it. It's really helping.
5: No, thanks for your sarcasm.
3: It's really clearing this all up.
4: I don't think he's being sarcastic, though, Jordan.
5: I mean, Avery, this is so weird. You've never been jealous before. This is, and to call the radio station, like, what? I mean, you're kind of an idiot for doing this, like, publicly.
3: I'm an idiot. You're the one that's being so secretive, all right? I can tell. And you're, like, taking calls outside the room and stuff. It's weird.
5: Because I'm opening a small business. It takes a lot of work. I don't know what you don't understand about that.
3: It's probably that I just miss you. I mean, you're working all the time.
5: Oh, yeah, I know. I'm sorry, babe. I know I've been super MIA, and, like, it's been very stressful with the business and stuff, but...
3: Yeah.
5: But the only person that I'd want to do stuff with in my storefront is you. So, I don't know, maybe when I open it, we can go in there and close all the doors.
4: Oh, look at that, Avery.
2: Yeah, all right, well, sweet.
3: All right.
2: It doesn't sound like she's cheating to me, Avery.
4: No, I don't think so either.
3: So when are we opening the store?
4: Wow, now it's we.
2: Yeah, exactly.
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2: It's almost time for your dirty little secret. 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
4: Ooh.
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3: I do have a dirty little secret.
2: Yay. 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
3: It's that I hit my neighbor's car, which they do know about, but they don't know.

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2: What good is a vacation if it doesn't get weird? Right?
3: Okay, yeah.
2: It's the Jubal Show. And it's about to get very weird, especially when you hear the weirdest hotel in the world that you can stay at. Whatever you're thinking right now, trust me, you're not thinking what the weirdest hotel in the world is. But a list is going viral of the weirdest hotels you can stay in the world.
3: Okay.
2: You definitely want to hear what number one is, and we'll tell you what that is in a second. But first, let's go over some of the weirdest hotels that you can actually pay to stay in case you want to book your summer vacation there.
3: Ooh. I kind of love this, but this weird is not a castle, right? Like, a castle is not considered weird, or is it?
2: It's not on the list, no. Oh, but you can stay in the Kosta prison and sleep like a Soviet-era inmate if you'd like to. Oh, it's in Latvia. It's a Latvian prison, and it began as a military detention center in the early 1900s under Tsarist Russia, and it continues operating. It continued operating through Soviet rule, holding soldiers, political prisoners, and wartime captives. And today, the prisoner experience is full immersion. So they actually lock you in there in a bare cell with a thin mattress, a tin cup, and a bucket to go to the bathroom.
3: Huh.
2: All while the staff, dressed as former guards, enforce authentic protocols.
3: Okay.
1: What?
2: Honestly, you can actually pay to have that experience.
4: Is this like a BDSM thing?
2: Yeah, I have no idea.
3: On a psychological level, what would make you want to do that?
2: It sounds interesting to me.
3: All right.
1: I guess,
2: it's just the curiosity for me, right? To see what it would be like. Like, I don't know if I'd enjoy it. I probably would enjoy it because I'd be curious. I've never been a prisoner in a Latvian prison before,
3: no.
2: So to experience that would be cool.
1: That's what, but okay.
2: But
1: do
2: also,
1: you...
2: I don't want to go to the bathroom in a bucket. Like, can we make the bathroom a little nicer?
3: Well,
2: you know?
3: You
4: can hold.
3: She's gone to the bathroom in weirder places.
2: That is very true, actually.
1: So true.
2: We're going over a list that's going viral of the weirdest hotels you can actually pay to stay at in the world. Number one is something you're definitely going to want to hear. We'll tell you what that is in just a second. But you can also stay, if you go to Sweden, in the Sala Silvermine, the deepest hotel suite on Earth.
1: Whoa.
2: It's a former silver mine operated from the 1200s to 1908. And today, guests can sleep amid hand-carved rock chambers, antique mining equipment, and the echo of dripping water in pitch-black silence.
1: Dude.
2: So it's just dark.
1: What? That's actually so...
2: Temperature stays at steady 64 degrees Fahrenheit.
3: Okay, I'm feeling claustrophobic as you describe it. No.
1: But it's the same thing with the intriguing thing. Like, I kind of want to know what
4: this sounds peaceful.
3: Babe, I can dig a hole outside and I'll put you in there and we'll give you the whole experience like a worm. Live like a worm. I'll dig the hole and you can have it.
1: He's going to dig a hole for me.
2: 509 feet underground. And they just give you like a little light and stuff so you don't actually get to turn on lights and things like that.
1: But
2: it's dark.
1: How do you eat?
2: I don't know.
1: Pack a sandwich in
3: the dark and just listen to the water drip. And, peanut butter and jelly.
2: Sounds kind of cool. We're going over a list of the weirdest hotels that you can stay at in the world. You actually pay to stay at these places. One was a prison in Latvia. The other one was one of the deepest holes in the earth. And now this one is called the Noll Stern. A zero-star hotel with a million-star reviews is how they market it.
1: Whoa.
2: But you can stay at Noll Stern, or it translates to zero-star hotel. And the project began in a converted nuclear bunker in the 60s. So it's a converted nuclear bunker, and I think it's in Sweden. But the attraction today is just a bed in a huge brick room perched 6,500 feet above sea level. Just a bed, linens, mountain air, and an alarm siren that wakes you up whenever you want. You also get to eat the leftover military rations from the 60s if you're brave enough.
3: Wow. You kind of had me at bunker, because did you guys ever see the show Lost?
1: No.
3: They stayed in an underground bunker, but it was kind of like a mansion underground.
1: Okay.
3: So I was kind of vibing with that. This, no.
1: That's why people want to try these things, because the movies and TV shows they watch, they want to see
3: what that's experience
1: like.
2: All right. Are you ready for the official weirdest hotel on earth that you can stay in?
4: Yes.
3: Yeah. Okay.
2: The name of it is the Anus Hotel. You heard that correct.
3: Uranus? Or?
2: And I'm not pronouncing that wrong. It's not Anus. Anus. It's the Anus Hotel. It's in Belgium.
4: Okay.
3: Yeah.
2: They've created a truly unforgettable experience. But at the Anus Hotel, you can stay in a giant human intestine sculpture.
3: Stop it.
2: What? Yeah, that you actually spend the night in. It's bright red, vein covered, anatomically inspired, and it sits in the middle of a field at the Verbeek Foundation Sculpture Park.
5: Wow.
3: That's
2: the name Casa Anus. Or maybe Anus, I don't know. Casa Anus.
3: Why?
4: So you become poop when you're inside?
2: Pretty much, yeah.
3: That's how you punish yourself or prove that you really are that. Oh, it's a gift you get for somebody I was going to say for your ex, but I don't know your ex.
2: They say it's surprisingly cozy with white tubular walls, curved corridors, and windows that make you feel like you're sleeping inside the human digestive system. Because, well, at Casa Anus, you are. Your phone prank happens every single hour in the 20s.
3: No.
2: Your next one is coming up right after this. And then right after that is Nina's What's Trending. It's the Jubal Show.

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0: And Donk's about to ruin it all. 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
2: Hello?
3: Yo, what's up? It's Donk. Just out of question.
2: I'm sorry, who is this?
3: Donk. And okay. I just, like, had a quick question.
2: No, you.
3: Just want to see if you could, like, clear something up for me real quick.
2: I'm still confused who you are, but go ahead.
3: My name is Paul Donkler, but, like, everybody just calls me Donk. But I'm one of the dudes working on the wood floor in your living room.
2: Oh, okay.
3: Okay, yeah. No issue, bro. Everything's going according to plan, you know? But I did have a question for you because, like, me and the dudes were kind of, like, debating on something and, like, was wondering if you had the answer.
2: Okay. What's going on?
3: Okay, so, like, we just have to move, like, that big cabinet with, like, the dishes and stuff in it.
2: The China cabinet.
3: It's from China? That's cool, dude. Like, did you go there or something?
2: No, it's fine China. That's my grandmother's good dishware. She passed it down to me. They're family heirloom dishes. Please be careful with those.
3: Okay, I'm sorry, dude. What was that?
2: I said, please be careful with the dishes.
3: No worries, dude. Like, we practice the utmost protection when we're doing stuff. You know what I mean? I always tell ladies, too. Y'all is a joke, dude.
2: So just please be careful with this.
3: But like, okay, I won't take up much of your time, dude, because like I know you're probably busy. Anyway, like, how much does the cabinet with the Chinese dishes in it? Like, how much does it weigh, dude?
2: Much as it weighs, it's probably, it's at least a couple hundred pounds. But if you need to move it, let's line up the right equipment.
3: You seriously? It's like a couple hundred.
2: What are you doing?
3: Okay, so, like, me and the dudes here, we had a bet that, like, I couldn't deadlift it, you know? And so, like...
2: You could not. You should not. Do not.
3: No, dude, I could totally do it. Like, I just want to check on the poundage before I try.
2: This isn't gym equipment. That was not my grandmother's China. Are you serious right now?
3: Dude, that,
2: tell me what just happened.
3: Well, like, what happened was, dude, like, I must have, like, used my back a little too much or something. Like, I must have had a rounded back, not proper form or something.
2: Oh, my God. Did you just drop the cabinet?
3: Yeah, like, a little bit, dude.
2: Idiot. Are you serious right now? Get the out of my house right now. I am calling your manager. You're going to be fired. You're going to pay for this. You're going to pay for this. This is insane.
3: Okay, yeah, understood, dude. Like, probably should not have been trying to deadlift your furniture on the job, dude.
2: I told you not to.
3: Yeah, like, I hear you, and I'm, like, owning my mistake, dude. Like, that was my bad.
2: You were so f***ing fired. Asfera, you were so fired. I am calling your boss right now.
3: Okay, dude, then I'll just let you know it's a prank phone call. You know?
2: Excuse me?
3: Yeah, this is actually Jubal from the Jubal Show doing a phone prank on you, and your wife set you up. She said that you're getting some wood floors installed, and we're concerned that they might break those dishes, so she wanted to play a prank on you.
2: Holy sh! Oh, my God.
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2: Hannah is on the phone today for a first date follow-up. She's getting ghosted by a dude named Luke. So in a few minutes, we're going to call him and see if he'll tell us why he's ghosting her. But first, Hannah, how long has it been since you heard from Luke?
3: It's been about a week. I texted him a couple times, but nothing, just radio silence.
4: Really? Mm-hmm. So did you feel like you were going to hear from him? Was the date good?
3: Yeah, no, it's so weird because he was texting me right after the date. Like, that was fun. We should do it again. And now, poof, absolutely nothing.
4: Why don't you tell us about the date?
3: Oh, okay. So here's the deal. We went out for sushi, which I love. I thought it was a super solid start. He even let me pick out the restaurant, which was cool. I didn't think that a guy who doesn't like raw fish would suggest sushi, but cool. We ended up ordering way too much food. it was kind of a mess. That we were both just like cracking jokes about it, especially when he nearly flung a piece of sashimi across the table trying to use the chopsticks. It was cute. So afterwards, we went for a walk, which was really sweet. It was chill, low key, and it just felt like we were on the same wavelength, you know?
4: Yeah, flinging sushi and, you know, sweet conversation.
2: So why do you think you're getting ghosted then?
3: Oh, man. Honestly, I don't know, because I thought it went really, really great. There was just, like, something about him. He was so funny, but maybe I messed up when I paid for dinner behind his back. The bill was just, like, way more than we expected, and I had ordered a really fancy sake and Wagyu appetizer without even thinking about it, and I felt bad. So when he got up to use the bathroom, I just went ahead and paid for the whole thing. So when he came back, I told him it wasn't a big deal.
2: No, I'd marry you.
5: That's so sweet.
2: It doesn't sound like a reason to ghost you at all.
3: Right? I mean, I can afford it, but he seemed like kind of irritated. He kept saying, you know, I could have paid for that, and I tried to explain that it didn't mean anything. I just felt guilty for ordering the expensive stuff, like, unconsciously. But maybe he thought that I was implying that he couldn't afford it or something. But I didn't really mean it like that. I was just trying to do something nice, but now I'm wondering if it, like, came off totally wrong.
4: Well, did he say thank you? Did, like, aside from the fact that he's like, oh, I could pay for it too, was he appreciative of it?
3: Yeah, no, he did. It just shifted the vibe, like, a little bit. But, like, not enough to, like, we still were planning on hanging out again. Hmm. We both had talked about how it was fun. So, I don't know.
2: We'll see if we can figure it out for you. We'll play a song, come back, and then call him and see if he'll tell us why he's ghosting you and maybe get you another date, okay?
3: Okay, thank you.
2: All right, we'll play a song, come back, and get your first date follow-up next. It's The Jubal Show.

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2: If you're just joining us for today's First Date Follow-Up, Hannah is on the phone and she's getting ghosted by Luke. So we're about to call him and see if he'll tell us why he's ghosting her and maybe get her another date. But first, Hannah, why don't you refresh our memory on your date?
3: Okay, we went out for this super fun sushi date, but I ended up paying at the end because I thought I'd order too expensive things. So I'm worried if that's why he disappeared.
2: Okay. I mean, I don't know. I could see some guy being like, I don't want to go out with you again because you wouldn't let me pay. I could actually see that happening.
4: Because he's probably like, if he's thinking like, okay, well, what do I have to bring to the table, or like somehow feeling bad about it? I don't know.
2: We'll see. You ready for us to call him?
3: Oh, here we go. Okay.
2: Here we go.
5: Hello?
2: Hi, may I speak to Luke, please?
5: This is him. Who's this?
2: Hey, Luke, how are you? This is the Jubal Show. It's a radio show.
4: Hi, I'm Nina.
6: Hi, I'm Victoria.
2: And my name's Jubal. What's up? How are you?
5: I'm sorry. Is this like a prank or something?
2: No, it's not, actually. We're calling you for a different reason. Have you ever listened to the show before?
5: Yeah. I didn't expect you to call me.
2: Okay, well, we're calling you today because you're ghosting somebody, and we do a segment on the show called the First Date Follow-Up, you know, where if you go on a date with someone and then you end up ghosting them, that person can email us to ask you why you're ghosting them. So do you know who would have emailed us about you?
5: I am guessing this is about Hannah, right?
2: Yes.
4: Ooh.
2: You got it correct. Congratulations. You've won nothing so far.
4: Are you ghosting her?
5: I'm not like ghosting her intentionally. I don't know. The date was super fun. She's super cool, but it was honestly just something that happened after.
2: Okay, so you are ghosting her intentionally.
4: She said she texted you and you didn't call her back, so.
5: Okay, but why? The deal is, after our date, it was really good. And, my buddy, Andrew, so I was telling him about it and, so she paid for the meal and I behind my back, and I don't know. I just thought it was kind of weird. So I'm telling him about it, and, he asked to see a picture of her, and I showed him a picture, and he just started cracking up. And, turns out that he went out with Hannah too.
2: Oh, okay. You don't want to go out with her because of that?
5: No. It's not only that. It was that she did like the same exact thing with him. They went to like a steakhouse and got all like this expensive stuff, and like behind his back, she paid without telling him. And then he was saying that it like happened a bunch of times, and he said in his words that by the end he felt like she was treating him like some sort of boy toy that she could like, you know, control with her money.
2: Oh, okay. And you don't want to be a boy toy.
5: No.
4: Is that what she's doing though? Or is that just, I don't know. Wow. I think it's like nice that she wants to treat you. Maybe not every single time, but do you think that she was making you feel like a boy toy at all, Luke, when you were out with her?
5: I mean, I'm not going to like jump to that conclusion, but it just like, it felt weird, you know, like it just felt really weird.
3: Oh, wow. So because I'm too generous, I'm getting ghosted.
2: In case you forgot, Luke, that's Hannah. Hannah's on the phone listening and wants to talk to you.
5: Hannah. Hey, how are you doing?
3: Oh, hi, Luke. I'm sorry. I didn't realize I was making you feel like my personal sugar baby. seriously, Luke? I obviously had no idea that Andrew was your friend. Also, Andrew seemed like super okay with the fact that I was paying for a lot of things. I have a nice job. He seems grateful. This is news to me.
5: That's Andrew, of course, you're buying him something, but it just like sounded like a pattern, and I don't know, I didn't want to get wrapped up in this whole like, you're paying for everything and I'm just along for the ride thing.
3: I mean, that's not it at all. I'm just, you know, trying to not seem like a money-grubbing woman myself. I have a nice job, so I wanted to get what I wanted to get without feeling guilty. So what? Isn't that a nice thing that I can take care of myself?
5: Yeah, but I mean, like, you know, I can take care of myself too, and it feels weird that you're just paying for everything. I don't know. It just, like, it feels really weird, and I don't know. It just, like, you're doing it behind my back.
3: Okay, well, that's fine. I'll find somebody who's hot and proud to be with a woman who can also take care of them.
4: But wait, Hannah, what is it about paying for your men every time you go out with them that's, like, so important to you? Like, what is it about paying behind their back and, like, doing it every time that you like?
3: I'm not doing it every time. I just don't want to feel like I'm beholden to a man because I want really nice things. And I'm not expecting anybody to pay for that when they don't really know me yet, you know? But, you know,
5: I mean, this is so weird that you're missing out. I mean, I'm going to be beholden. I don't...
3: Yeah, honestly, you're just missing out. You didn't even get to the part where I buy you clothes yet, you know? I don't want a sugar baby. I want, like, a man. I want a man who adores me and is secure enough to, you know, be okay with that.
5: I mean, I could buy my own clothes. I could buy my own clothes.
3: It makes me sound like I can't do this. Well, I mean, you could really, really use a stylist and some new clothes because, man, that outfit was not really impressing me. But I'm done trying to impress someone who gets scared off by a little.

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We are getting you ready for back to school with free concert tickets. 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Starts 1 week from today on Hits 95.7. They say

Some of these were kind of shocking to me. We are Hits 95.7. A list of the most watched movies on Netflix in the last 4 years just came out. Top five are Leo, Minions, The Boss Baby. Number two is the Super Mario Brothers movie. Number one, no shock here, is K-pop Demon Hunters. 648.7 million views and counting, of course. Number nine was Shrek, which I love. We are Hits 95.7.

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0: 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Angel in Denver, you just got 4 tickets to Anderson Farms. 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
1: No way. 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
0: Have you ever been before? 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
1: No, I've never been. I literally just heard about it right now on the radio.
0: Yay. Well, Angel, I hope you have the best time. 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The biggest.

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We broke a heat record in Denver yesterday. It was a high of 103. The previous record was set in 1910 at 100 degrees. We have a hot week ahead of us. We are Hits 95.7.

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Summer Play Night 2 of Red Rocks tonight. I was incredibly jealous of the videos I saw of last night's show. It looked amazing. We are Hits 95.7, Taylor Swift, Pitbull, in the weekend on the way on Hits 95.7.

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1: Me not working hard. Yeah, right. 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Or better yet,

0: 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Angel in Denver, how have you been doing with the heat lately?
1: Oh, I'm struggling. Definitely struggling. Keeping the AC on constantly.
0: I hate saying this, but I think I'm ready for fall.
1: Oh, absolutely. I've been ready since the beginning of July.
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gotta tell you, I have such a love-hate relationship with Costco. It's like you get the 17-course meal when you go there with all the free samples, but like every time you go on the weekend, we all say the same thing. This is the last time going to Costco on the weekends. 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

0: Hang on, you own a salon. You said you've seen an uptick on people who are cutting their own hair.
1: A lot of people come in and they cut, they color, and bleach their hair themselves.
0: Hang on, I have so many questions about this. We're going to do it next. 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What shit?

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0: believe people are cutting their own hair. You own a salon here in Denver. 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
1: A lot of people come in and they cut, they color, and bleach their hair themselves without, I mean, I guess proper training. As a professional, we learn a lot of things about chemicals and cutting hair.
0: How much to, like, fix somebody's whack chop job, though?
1: For a haircut with a blow dry, normally for a woman, it's $50.
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0: 5.7. You say what?
1: Yeah, I've been cutting and coloring my own hair for 5 years now, and I think you should cut your hair personally. If you go to someone half the time, what you tell them you want done, they do something completely different anyway. So if you're cutting your own hair, like, it comes out how you want it to.
0: Okay.

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1: Thank you for dinner, baby.

0: Wait, hold on. So you're telling me you have not won $1,000 with us yet?
1: No, I have not.
0: Well, you need to hang out. You're going to be next.
1: Well, then I will be sitting by the radio.
0: Well, don't move, because we got $1,000 with your name on it on the way.
1: Great, thank you.
0: Just

0: cousin went to Boulder. She's like, you are hard-pressed to go to a party and not hear that one right there. Chainsmokers Closer. It's Drew. Hits 95.7. You're also from Boulder. What do you want to hear?
1: Hey, I want to hear some Ariana Grande.
0: Yes. I was hoping you were going to say that. Hate That I Made You Love Me. It's on Hits 95.7. Turn this up.

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Leave us a talk back message. I want you to scream, I love Lily Allen, for those tickets. Good luck.

Go Knicks jerseys. I can't wait for this season. It's going to be amazing. Anyway, the big game halftime show. They're talking about this. And the favorite artist to headline. The internet's a little divided over this. Let's talk about who that is next. Hits 95.7. For just a

show this year. Apparently, Justin Bieber is the favorite to headline 2027, and the internet is very divided over this. Some people are extremely happy. Other people are like, we saw what happened at the World Cup halftime show, and I don't know how I feel about it. How do you feel is my question, because I'm kind of hype. I love Bieber. iHeartRadio app, Hits 95.7. Leave me a talkback message. Are you in favor of Bieber doing the halftime show? That's the rumor.

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0: Survived the Monday workday. How'd it go?
1: Wrong. Not enough money. Bad.
0: Oh, no. Karen had a Monday.
1: I can keep going if you'd like.
0: We know you can, Karen. You're choosing happy, though. Hit 95.7. You survived.

0: We all have that one friend. Let's call him a liability. Tell me about that friend that you always have to cover for.
1: I lied for my best friend, who was actually a girl.
0: What was she doing?
1: She had like four guys she was talking to, and she said, listen, you know, I'm only going on a date with him for drinks and dinner. You know, I gotta meet another guy.
0: So you'd meet these guys, and they go, yo, is she failing me?
1: Oh, yeah, the guy's asking me. He's like, hey, you know, so what's up with her? You know, she's single, she's good. I'm like, yeah, bro, you know, she's really into you.
0: Oh, best friend of the year. Tell me about that.

0: Kevin. I'm Drew.
1: Hey, I'm calling about the best friend thing.
0: Yeah, we all have that one friend. We love them, but we know they're a liability. You cover for your friends?
1: She was actually, like, dating, basically, one of my really good friends, and I was almost every weekend covering for her.
0: So she'd be telling the guy, hey, I'm in bed, and what would she actually do?
1: Go out and make out with guy that parties all the time.
0: Oh, no. Hit 95.7.